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2: One, the one and only. This is Bad Minds for Life, Phase 1.

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3: 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What's cutting on my mind? What's cutting on my mind? What's cutting on my mind? What's cutting?

0: holy assumption. Union vaccine algoritm, antivirus, freedom, britem, do hop, book, pomidor, chips, and in your romance, Philip Dick, Fushed Beans, Borsica, Schnick, Louis Vesinte, Electronicon, by Rave, Derina Kasham, by Party, Partisan, Techno, Jungle, Drum and Bass, Vetch, Fonia, Most Prime Bass.
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0: 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Ik de dritës.
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2: God damn it. Again, I gotta sing for all the girls. But you know why I do that? It's just because I love them so much.